of a broken, broken heart, and the thing that you gave your life for seems to just fell apart. But listen to me now. You're not the first to be acquainted with sorrow, grief, nor pain. But my master

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Cancer, AIDS, leukemia, can't pay your bill. 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

0: right, so let me say good morning, good morning, good morning, good morning, good morning, good morning, good morning, good morning to you, and you.
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0: The name is The Essence, of course, of course, of course. We go all the way with you. Listen, oh my God, I almost like never made it. Anyway, good morning to the entire Central 96.3 FM Jamaica family, Adoration Gospel FM of the here in New York City. Good morning to you, Church Without Walls Global International, Bread of Life Ministries. Good morning to you. Good morning, Uncle Angie. Good morning to you, Servant Leader, Caribbean Radio HD4. Let me say good morning to you. Good morning, good morning, good morning, good morning. Brother Gary, good morning. Good morning, Sister Sharon. Good morning. What a morning. Can I tell you? I don't know how you spent your weekend, but my weekend was awesome. And what made it awesome? I was in the house of the Lord. I worshiped. I enjoyed myself. I don't know what you did for your weekend, but I hope you had a blast of a weekend. I hope you had a well spent and well enjoyed weekend. Yes, I pray and hope you had all of that already. So usually, you know, we kick things off. It's now, what, 18 minutes after 10 o'clock in the island of Jamaica, making it 18 minutes after 11 here in Port St. Lucie. Okay, so, you know, we're normally kickstart our week with a fresh mindset by treating Monday as a launch pad rather than a hurdle. You know, people don't like Mondays. There's a lot of people who really actually don't like Mondays. If I don't have to go work on Monday, I prefer that. They don't really love Monday, but okay. But we're not going to make it look like a hurdle now. We're just going to make it be our launch pad, right? So we're going to build momentum through intentional actions, positive routines, and clear priorities that turn daily progress into meaningful achievements. So we have what is called the core action steps. Set top priorities. Pick three main goals to accomplish this week. And we've always been saying that, right? Pick three main goals to accomplish this week. Then you close small loops. Finish a quick pending task first to gain instant momentum. Protect your energy. Protect your energy. You got stuff and people that will drain your energy. You gotta protect your energy. Start the morning offline with quiet time, sunlight, or a short walk. Focus forward. Let go of past setbacks and try today as a clean slate. All right? So we're gonna look at our weekly inspiration mantra. You don't have to be great to start, but you have to start to be great. We said that the last time. I don't know. I didn't think we did it Monday. We did it a couple days ago or a couple weeks ago. And we said it. You don't have to be great to start. You just got to start to be great. Little by little, step by step, you accomplish your greatness. Okay? So we're putting that out in the forefront today as we get on with the day. I mean, the day is actually far spent for most because we've started working like from about what time? About 8 o'clock. Some people 8 o'clock, they're out there somewhere from 9 o'clock and they are working. But nevertheless, I say to you always, as long as you're starting, there are things that you can do and accomplish while you're doing it. You can get that mindset in, get that frame of mind in, get things together. So that is our Monday morning inspirational initiative. All right, what we're gonna do now, we're gonna get in excuse me, we're gonna get in with some music. I don't know why I feel like me choking. We're gonna get in with some music at this time. I'm gonna start it off nice and easy. Coming up at 10:30, we'll have our weather update. Then at 11, to know is to know. We won't have trivia today. We will not have trivia, but we will definitely have our news at 12. That's Jam in 5, and then 1:15, your food, your health. In between, we chit chat, we get some stuff in. Yeah, we do that. So let's get started with this one. Bye bye. Bye, Murphy.
2: 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And to those who are still here, remember, there's no time to waste.

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3: At times we forget God is all we need until He's all we've got. When you feel you lose everything, never focus on what you've lost. Don't focus on what you have left. Once there is life, there is hope. Catalyst Co. said, you're more than a conqueror.

0: I gotta remind you, we go all the way up until 2 in the afternoon in the island of Jamaica. And of course, until 3 here in the U.S., okay?
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1: Put a price with the blood of Christ, yeah. I am pedigree.
0: Brother Leonard, good morning to you.
1: I am a conqueror.
0: Bones, good morning. Auntie Jess, good morning. Auntie Chung, good morning. Sim Sima, Kiva, Matthew, good morning. Auntie Parchment, I only can't remember some of the names, you know, because I don't see the thing anymore like that until I'm back home.
1: Me.
0: But until then, big up on a nice clean self.
1: Peculiar people, chosen generation. I am right.
0: Bamba Man, take care of yourself. And I hope all is well. Evangelist Morgan, how are you? I trust you are doing well, sir.

0: Let us say good morning to Dr. Darkus Greenaway.
1: Blood, sweat, and tears, and a little bit
0: out of divine holiness. Good morning to the divine holiness of church family.
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0: What a something yesterday, nice. Lord, what a gathering, nice. What a spiritual vibe.

Okay, we're standing by for the weather update. It's now 10:30. When we come back, definitely I'll be taking this one from the top for you already. Yes, Conqueror by the Catalyst Crew. Gonna take it from the top. It is now 10:30. Let's get on with the weather. 10:30, making it what, 11:30 here in the US. Okay, already. So for Monday, July 20, 2026, local forecasting significant features. Here we go. A trough and Saharan dust plume across Jamaica. The trough is expected to remain across the island for the next few days, while the dust plume is expected to linger through to Tuesday. Meanwhile,

Tropical wave is expected to move across Jamaica on a Tuesday. 24-hour forecast this morning, mainly fair and hazy. This afternoon, isolated showers and thunderstorms across western parishes and some hilly areas, otherwise mainly fair and hazy. Tonight, becoming mostly cloudy across eastern parishes, otherwise fair. Maximum temperature expected for Kingston today, 36 degrees Celsius. Maximum temperature expected for Montego Bay, 34 degrees Celsius. Maximum temperature expected for Mape and Clarendon is 35 degrees Celsius. And maximum temperature expected for Mandeville is 32 degrees Celsius. 3 days of forecast starting tomorrow, Tuesday. Partly cloudy morning across eastern parishes, otherwise fair and hazy. Widely scattered afternoon showers and thunderstorms, mainly across western and south central parishes. And on Wednesday, partly cloudy morning across northeastern parishes, otherwise fair. Widely scattered afternoon showers and thunderstorms, mainly across southern parishes. Thursday, widely scattered afternoon showers and thunderstorms across central and western parishes. Other current regional weather feature, a tropical wave across the central Caribbean. And that is your weather update right here on Central 96.3 FM Jamaica. All right, so we're going to take a quick little break. When we come back, we'll have more music. I did say I'm going to take it from the top for you, and that is what I'm definitely going to do. We'll be taking this from the top. Here we go.

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This is a

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1: All right, so as I said before, we're going to be taking the song from the Catalyst Crew from the top. Here we go.
2: At times we forget God is all we need until he's all we've got. When you feel you lose everything, never focus on what you've lost.
1: Ain't that the truth?
2: Focus on what you have lived. Once there is life, there is life.
1: There are times that God has got to take some things from us in order for us to know that he is all that we really need, because when you go through him and when you are in him, you are well able to overcome. You're well able to gain things, to get things. All things are in him.
2: At times we forget God is all we need until he's all we've got. When you feel you lose everything, never focus on what you've lost. Focus on what you have lived. Once there is life,
1: good morning to you, Auntie Jennifer. You're nice like a hello. We say nice like a pona. That's a basmati rice.
2: Catalyst Crew said, you're more than a conqueror.
1: More than a conqueror. Here we go.

Now, that one is a one from Stitchy himself. Fresh Vegetable. Oh, you remember that other Fresh Vegetable that he did something a couple of years ago when he was in the world. But yeah, this is a new one from him. Yeah, Fresh Vegetable. That really sounded new, but you know. Yeah, you know. All right, so keeping it going for you, I tell you. Ooh, ah, Fresh Vegetable. Ooh, ah. Tell you we're cruising it nice and easy this morning. Nice and easy for you. To all the silent listeners, good morning. You know you're dead, you know you're listening, you know you're streaming, you know you're not sending no message and you're not calling. However you are present, we acknowledge you. Thank you for being here.

gotta give a little more worship. You know, some of us stingy upon the worship sometimes. Like, on a serious level. What will it take off of us to really worship God in spirit and in truth? Worship God like we really mean it. Worship God like, say, you know, listen, you've been so good. I am desperate. Desperately trying to find a time or a place or see some people where just worship God without reservation, without questioning anything. Just worship Him, but just a real vibe. You know what I mean? Like, literally, I want to look at some people and say, we can not shut up. We can not just stop in eyes now. No. You know, you want to just tell me we stop in eyes? Just calm down with your worship now. Instead, you know, you keep pumping and begging and begging. Can you just worship? Somebody worship. We're going to give a little bit, a little extra today. How about that? Give a little more, man.

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Okay, so it is now 2 minutes after the hour 11 there on the island of Jamaica. And it is 2 minutes after 12 here in the U.S. Okay, now we're going to be looking at, let me get on up here with this. Let me do this. See, now it's time for To Know Is To Know.

right, so you know the drill. We're going to get with it. We're going to get with it. Now, yesterday, I was talking to my brother at church, Deshaun. Big up yourself, Deshaun. I did say I was going to talk about it this morning. And I don't know if you are as curious as we are. Perhaps you've ever walked your mind there just a minute or so in curiosity. But if you did not, and again, you know, if you know already, ain't nothing wrong with you being reminded. So here's the question we asked each other. Why do lizards run on two legs? You ever see them yet? They have four legs, right? Why them always upon them two legs and them fast? So I did a little bit of research and I did say to Deshaun, I said, Deshaun, I'm going to be doing this today. I'm going to check it out and I'm going to share it just in case you didn't know. Now you're going to know. And if you were already knowledgeable of it, well, know again. All right, simple thing. Just know one more time. All right. So here we go. Lizards run on two legs or... or biped... Look here. Bipedally. Bipedally. Why they call that bipedally, though? Or bipedally. Mostly as a physical reaction to fast forward acceleration. Much like a motorcycle popping a front wheelie. When they dash forward quickly, their body weight shifts back while their powerful hind legs push off the ground, lifting their front feet into the air. So literally they are wheeling in. They are wheeling in. Okay, so now let's look at the physics of the wheelie. So number one, it is called the center of mass. So a small lizard accelerates the force pushing its lower body forward. While the inertia of its upper body stays put.

no, accidental lift. Now, that's something. Okay, the physical delay causes the front torso to lift up naturally without being strictly planned. That makes sense now. Come on now, Google. All right, I feel like I want to read it all back again from the center of mass. I'm going to go over it because I need it all in. So let's do this again, right? Center of mass. A small lizard accelerates the force pushing its lower body forward while the inertia of its upper body stays put. Accidental lift. This physical delay causes the front torso to lift up naturally without being strictly planned. Active balancing now. Some species actively tuck their front arms and lift their tails to keep this upright posture going a little longer. My love. Hey, listen, when you see them, you know. You see, I don't know why I'm even doing this one with lizards because I don't like them. I don't like them. But anyways, now we're going to look at these special exceptions and water running. Hey, have you ever seen them on water? Listen. Now they have the basilisk lizards. Now they are famous for running across ponds. These basilisk lizards use rapid rear leg cycling on 2 feet to slap the water surface, using surface tension to stay afloat before sinking. No speed or energy bonus. Studies show running on 2 legs doesn't actually make lizards faster or save energy compared to running on all 4. It is simply a side effect of a frantic escape spree. Okay, I didn't mean to laugh right there. Okay, SS, get it together. Get it together, SS, get it together. Okay, so let me read that again. Okay, so we're saying that it's nothing special, okay? It's nothing special when they get up on their wheelies and they are bursting it out of there. It's not that they get a greater force on their legs by doing it. It's simply a side effect of a frantic escape sprint. All right? Okay.

And there are so many different types of lizards out there. Do you know? Do you know you have the Australian dragons? I may have to dive in a little bit more on the different types of lizards next time. We may follow up on that for tomorrow, and see what we can learn about lizards. And please don't. If I see them, I don't believe they will have a frantic sprint like how I would. I'm just putting that out there. I don't think they would have a frantic sprint comparing to my frantic sprint. If I should see them coming anywhere near me. Nope. Oh, no. No, no, no. All right. So that is that for to know. If you didn't even know this, you know. Well, now you know. And if you knew it already, ain't nothing wrong with you knowing it again. So that is that. Why we say, why do lizards run on two legs? Thank you, Deshaun, for this one. Deshaun, you know me not deal with lizard things still, but yeah, all right.

I wonder if people have lizards as pets. Please tell me they don't have lizards as pets. I was like glancing just now on a little video, and I see like somebody fooling around with. We don't have lizard pets, right? Please. Oh my God, I would. If I catch anybody with a lizard pet, I need a cat. You know, that's dinner. All right. It is 13 minutes after the hour. So we are going to be getting into some more music, guys. Reminding you, coming up at 12, we will have Jam in 5. Yes? We're going to have our news report. So let me go here. Just one more on this segment, and then we get into another segment. Here we go. Here we go. Here we go. Here we go.

0: You alone deserve the glory, Jesus. 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
1: 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Can I do a pull-up? I need a pull-up. I need a pull-up. Please and thank you. Lady Florence, good morning to you, Mama. Better yet, I gotta say good afternoon. You're in the U.S.

0: let him know. Jehovah, for he has done so very much.
1: For he has done so very much for me.
0: He's done so much for you. What?
1: What shall I render
0: to Jehovah?
1: To Jehovah.
0: Come on, everybody, declare. 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
0: You know, I heard of your last harvest, yam harvest.

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He will change for no man. Can I tell you? He is God all by himself.

You know, God is just who he is. You know, just like how you are who you are. You know what I mean? Nobody can look at you and say otherwise about anything. You are just who you are, right? God is just who he is, huh? He's a God that will flash lightning and thunder. Yes, he's a compassionate God. He's a God that will leave you up to your up-to-date mind. And yet still he will extend grace and mercy. He not change, that's why he's there. No, if you change, there's a flip to the character, that's all, you know. He does know, say, if you change and decide to live right before him, holy and sanctified unto the right thing. So when he was, when he would rain judgment on you, all I'm going to do, I just give mercy, I just that. Be the name. And the rocket science, don't.

All right, so it is now, it is now 11:30. And what am I going to do right now? What am I going to do right now? I just saw something on someone's status, and I got to share this. I kind of find it hilarious, yes, so I'm going to share it. Then after that, I'm going to be sharing some of the celebrations for today, July 20. So looking on the status, right, it says, right, 60 years ago, kids learned A is for apple, B is for ball, C is for cat, and D is for dog. I remember that because I think we did somewhere around them the time, the two, you know, where A is for apple, apple, B is for ball, ball, right? So things and times have changed. Today, babies or children are learning. A is for Android. B is for Bluetooth. C is for chat. And D is for download.

mighty God help us. On to the senior citizens. Here we go. A is for arthritis. B is for blood pressure. C is for cholesterol. And D is for diabetes. People, like, oh my God.

things and times really do change, I tell you. I think it's not all that bad. I just think that they're being extra because children are still learning. That A is for apple and B is for ball. I do know, and I really concur where we say that our children these days are technology savvy. They are tech savvy babies. I'm telling you, I am telling you, as young as a 1 to 2 years of age. I'm telling you, don't no joke. Y'all think I'm joking. Give a 1 year old your phone and see what time it is. Give a 2 years old your phone and you see what time it is. Give a 3 years old your phone and see what time it is. And I'm literally not exaggerating. I'm not exaggerating. If I'm lying, tell me that I am lying. Trust me. All right, so let's look at the now celebrations, some of the celebrations of July 20. Now, here we go. So July 20 marks several notable global celebrations and historical anniversaries, most prominently International Moon Day, Colombia's Independence Day, and International Chess Day. So those are the major global commemorations, right? Now let's look at, you know, a little bit more on it. Let's dive in a little bit more. So you have International Moon Day, which marks the anniversary of 1969 Apollo 11 lunar landing, when humans first walk on the moon. Then you have Colombia Independence Day. Now, this commemorates the 1810 uprising in Bogota that started the country's path to freedom from Spanish rule with a parade and flags. And then you have the International Chess Day. Celebrates the founding of the World Chess Federation, FIDE, in 1924. Now we got a little fun and a funky day observances. Let's look at that. And number one on the list for a celebration on today, July 20, it is called the National Lollipop Day. So get yourself a lollipop. Get yourself a lollipop and celebrate this day. Yeah. And the beauty about a lollipop, you don't have to chew on it. You can just, you know what I mean? So even if you don't have teeth and you only have gums, you are safe with a lollipop today, I tell you. So that is one of the observances, the funny and fun and funky daily observed holidays. All right. Then you have Global Hug Your Kids Day. So right now, if you are near your children or your child, just grab them and give them a big hug. It's a global hug your day, kids. And if they're not where you are, give them a video call and hug them over the phone. You know you can do that? Style. 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

And then lastly, we have National Pennsylvania Day, highlights the history and culture of the Keystone State.

Now when I look at the takeaway for me today, you know it's gonna be the lollipop, right? And then the second runner-up would be that of the Global Hug Your Kids Day. Well, that's some of the celebration or the observances for today, July 20.

0: know that God will turn it around for you. 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
0: Gonna take you from the top, but yes, sir. 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

0: Good afternoon and welcome to Jam in 5. More traffic ahead coming for motorists in Ligonie. NWC sewage fix could lead to delays on Old Hope Road, but Samuda promises steps will be taken to speed up work. Motorists in Ligonie area of St. Andrew should brace for major traffic disruptions this summer as the National Water Commission, NWC, undertakes the renovation of sewage infrastructure along Old Hope Road. Speaking during a recent meeting of the Jamaica Observer Press Club at the newspaper's headquarters in St. Andrew, Minister of Water Matthew Samuda said the work forms a part of the government's ongoing program to strengthen resilience through upgrading the country's water and sewage network. He explained that work on Monroe Road and Wellington Drive, which led to traffic snarls in the area for weeks, is now complete, allowing work to begin on the stretch of Old Hope Road that runs through Ligonie, Matilda's Corner, and Seymour Avenue. Samuda told Observer editors and reporters that work along that corridor was deliberately postponed to avoid disrupting students traveling to sit their various examinations. Also coming up, apology and correction. On Monday, 13 July 2026, the Jamaica Observer published an article entitled Dead Girl's Ghost Haunts Dayton. The Observer acknowledges that the headline was capable of conveying the false impression that Dr. Campbell had some association with or responsibility for the rape and murder of Diane Smith. The Observer acknowledges that any such implication is entirely false. Dr. Campbell was an infant when Diane Smith was raped and murdered. He was never been implicated, suspected, or connected in any way with that tragic crime. The Observer further acknowledges that Dr. Campbell did not repeat or endorse any allegation connecting any person to the rape and murder of Diane Smith, whether debunked or otherwise. The Jamaica Observer sincerely apologizes to Dr. Campbell for the distress, embarrassment, and reputational harm occasioned by the publication and withdraws any defamatory imputations arising therefrom. And lastly, end of the road. Spain down Argentina to clinch World Cup, shatter Messi's dream. East Rutherford, United States, Ferran Torres scored a dramatic extra time winner as Spain defeated holders Argentina 1-0 to win the World Cup on Sunday and shatter Lionel Messi's dreams of a triumphant farewell to football's greatest stage. Barcelona striker Torres lashed home a thumping finish in the 106th minute to reward a dominant display by Spain against an Argentina team who failed to register a single shot on a target in 120 minutes. A star-studded crowd of 80,663 that included U.S. President Donald Trump packed East Rutherford MetLife Stadium to see if Argentina captain Messi could crown his glittering career with a second World Cup victory. But the 39-year-old maestro, almost certainly playing in his final World Cup game, was reduced to irrelevance as Spain took control early on against an Argentina team who committed cynical fouls throughout. The South American's Scuderi ended with midfielder Enzo Fernandez being sent off after a brutal challenge on Spain defender Paul Cubarsí in stoppage time. And that wraps it up for Jam in 5 right here on Central 96.3 FM Jamaica. Do join us again at 6 p.m. for more news in details with Alexia King White. I am Dahlia Dawkins Burke.
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3: 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Yes, that's Church Without Walls. That's an invitation I'm extending to each and every one. See you there.

right, it's the lunchtime vibe, the lunchtime meditation. We're going to go with some energy up in here. All right, I'm going to do some reggae, yeah? Creation shouts. This one coming to you from Andrew Lawrence and Prodigal Son. Song called Creation Shout. Listen, if you got a shout in you, do it, na man. Do it, na man. Do it and don't.

0: know, I'm here learning some stuff, guys. I'm here learning some stuff about, you know, exercising your eye muscle. Like, and I was just trying to, because for some reason, my nose age, I catch me now. What is it?
1: Versatile.
0: Like, I'm seriously getting old around here. I don't know. No, we're not supposed to say old on radio. You don't use the word old. Yeah, I understand. You will just offend others.
2: Deliver me now.
0: Getting mature. So I am learning that when you exercise the muscle of your eyes, it helps. And I just tried it, you know, because for some reason my eyes are a little blurry. You know, whenever I do it on radio, you don't use the word old. Yeah, I understand. You will just offend others.
2: Deliver me now.
0: Getting mature. So I am learning that when you exercise the muscle of your eyes, it helps. And I just tried it, you know, because for some reason my eyes are a little blurry. You know, whenever I take the glasses.

0: the tip of the ruler. So you're training your eyes to basically see from what it is accustomed to. And also not really paying attention. So many of us, you know, when we're looking, we tend to turn our head and our neck to look at something. So our eyes really don't get the kind of workout that is supposed to, like, you turn and look. You ever see one lizard yet? When him a look? A lizard just in see one in head one place and just turn his eyes so and look by you. Eh? We need to start adopt from the lizard. Let me just say something still. So if you know anything more about this, look here. I'm giving you information as I learn them, you know. I have some people around me and I big them up straight. Them just pass through. I say hello, hello, hello. So who first I go say hello? Shout it out. Bishop say hello.
1: Hello.
0: Bishop say hello. Woman I got say hello.
2: Hello.
0: Just saying hello to. She did far. She said, hi, Jamaica. Hi, Jamaica. The others are outside. I'm telling you, I'm just learning something here. And it works. Honestly, by doing that, I find that I was able to see a little bit clearer than how blurry my eyes were, not just like about a couple of minutes ago. Yeah, I'm going to try and practice that. Practice it. Somebody practice it and tell me how you feel after. You continue doing it until you feel a difference. Hello. When the elders around and them teaching, you know, better learn.
2: Pass me the paper.
0: Deliver me now. I think I just got some deliverance. Big up yourself.

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0: 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Where are you heading to now?
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0: Church Without Walls? 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
0: Well, I think I might take that opportunity and listen to Church Without Walls this Sunday. Yes. 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
1: 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That's an invitation I'm extending to each and every one. See you there!

0: wondering if I'm still here. Of course. What's wrong with you?
1: Jesus.
0: You see, I'm like Jesus bit Nino. He said, I will never leave you nor forsake you. What do you think?
2: Joy to the world, the Lord is born.
0: I'll be with you all the way up until 2 o'clock.
2: Oh.
0: Jamaica time.
2: Oh. The mighty God.
0: And 3, of course, in Florida. The U.S. And if you don't know now, you know that I am broadcasting live out of Port St. Lucie.
2: And the free.
0: Let me do a quick shout out to Gospel Prayer Gospel Prayer Hall Assembly.
2: Hallelujah.
0: Bishop Ferguson and Saints. Big up on yourself, you know.
2: Me out, from the
0: out of Port St. Lucie. They're also in Jamaica somewhere. Me soon get all the detail there until we can know which part of Jamaica then, right?
2: He plant my feet.
0: So of course, earlier you hear, you know, you heard the hello greetings is coming from Bishop Ferguson, Lady Ferguson, and of course his team. Yes, Gospel Prayer Hall Assembly. Gospel Prayer House Assembly. Now who they say hall? Turn.
2: It's on the rock to stand. He put a door.
0: Okay, guys, it's now what? It's 1:15. It's time for your food, your health. Now, yesterday, I had an intake of something that, you know, I've never had before. So, you know, say, you know, immediately I'm like, oh yeah, I'm gonna go, you know, yeah, chat about this thing up in that year. So I look it up. So I am here to now share the information with you. So do you know asparagus, right? So asparagus is a highly nutrient-dense, low-calorie vegetable packed with vitamins A, C, E, K, and folate. It supports heart and bone health, acts as a natural diuretic to flush out excess fluids, and provides antioxidants that reduce inflammation. Now we're going to look at the key health benefits of asparagus. And this includes, number one on the list, it supports heart health. Asparagus is a great source of potassium and folate, which work together to regulate blood pressure and reduce the risk of heart disease. It also promotes digestion. It contains insoluble and soluble fiber, as well as the prebiotic insulin, which nourishes good gut bacteria and keeps your digestive tract healthy. So it aids in pregnancy. Yes, ladies, mothers to be, yes. It aids a pregnancy. It is rich in folate, vitamin B9, which is crucial for fetal development and helps prevent neural tube defect. We're talking about the asparagus, guys. So it also boosts bone strength. High levels of vitamin K assist in calcium absorption and bone formation, which can help lower the risk of fractures. And lastly, rich in antioxidants. It contains flavonoids, polyphenols, and glutathione, which protect your cells from oxidative stress and chronic disease. So that is asparagus. So if you know, been taking in, eating the asparagus, and you don't know what it is doing for your body, now you know, right? So I learned like something today. Look here, it's the first I was having it. It was yesterday, you know. I have another one that I'm going to, you know, share with you. You know, my dearly beloved Dr. Greenaway, she picked up one. I don't remember what the name is, you know. But she promised to cook it. So when she cook it and I eat it, then I will tell you guys what it is when I get the name, right? I promise I will do that for you. All right, so guess what? We are in the revival segment right now. Let's go play some revival music uninterrupted. So guess what? When you hear me again, I'm probably going to say to y'all, I'm out of here. Not true. Let's get on with some more music. Thank you, guys. Look here. If you have anything that I need to know, like, you know, you know about any plant or any fruit or anything like that you want me to talk about, just send the information to me. You know I got you like that, right? All right, so taking Jolene Minto again from the top for you. Hallelujah, what a savior. Let's go.

The little song that we're about to sing now, I love it so much because one day the words of this song is straightening out my life. And that's why I can thank God for his word today. And we just want to tell you that we just thank God for the Bible. It showed me the light.

I just want to ask you a question now. Have you ever been doing something or been involved in something that just seemed like it was right? Your conscience didn't bother you, and what people said about you didn't bother you because you just thought you was right. But after a while, you discover that you were just as wrong as you thought you was right. And you know how it make you feel then. You see, because there have been times in my life, I'll tell you how I was. If a person wronged me, I looked for the opportunity. But after a while, you discover that you were just as wrong as you thought you was right. And you know how it make you feel then. You see, because there have been times in my life, I'll tell you how I was. If a person wronged me, I looked for the opportunity.

There's a song that I wrote just this last week, Monday morning, over the last several days and nights. I've been waking up in the middle of the night just worrying about things, and some of them aren't even real. But I think the enemy loves to distract us. And if you get a little sick, he'll make you think, well, you better go check this out. You probably got cancer. It's going to end your life. Or he'll have you worrying about your family that it's going to end. And he'll have you worrying about your job and it's going to end. But he just loves to weigh you down so you can't do what you were destined to do. And so in the middle of the night, I just kept singing these words, peace of God, cover me. And so today, this is just a brand new chorus, and I want you to feel free to try to sing it with us.